You don't have to talk. I will talk for you. You don't have to walk, little girl. You know I'll take time and walk with you. Let me hold your hand. Little girl, I'll make you understand. You know you ain't nothing but a

excited about our wedding ring. When it comes to our marriage, seems to my devil a doggone thing. 'Cause I've been dealing with the devil.